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Your whole world is restricted, and I've been evicted, condemned and convicted for being myself. No, they never stop raining. Now my shoes be shining.

0: next year. 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Everyone's going to know me, especially in the discotheque.
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And time passes very quickly when death is near. After having completed the first step, the condemned man knew there were but 12 left before he would meet death and his soul would leave his body.

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But none of us will ever go there because we're all far too groovy. 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

Captain Christofferson. Buck Sergeant Newberry. 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Sergeant Cash. What an army. What an air force. What a marines. America. I never served my country.

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